breathing, I'm trying to get some sleep. Stop breathing, allow me to repeat. Keep breathing, I guess it won't disturb. 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

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That's when I knew that your heart was scarring. Friends to lovers need a part to star in. Like, wait, babe, let me

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I should really try to call my mind and see things from your side.

It was just two lovers sitting in the car, listening to Blonde, falling for each other. Thinking orange skies, feeling super childish. No Donald Glover. This call from my mother.

tried to call Diana. I'm busy right now, but can you try again later? If it's Noble, please don't call me again.

It's the sixth time I'm calling. Can't believe I'm here again. Cause you can call me a masochist. Yeah, yeah.